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3: 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Olivia Dean. BTS. Hey, baby, I just swim, swim. 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Ella Langley.
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3: Four. Sabrina Carpenter. Miley Cyrus. Two. Taylor Swift. 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Sam Fender and Olivia Dean.
0: As sete melhores. 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
3: 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Miley Cyrus.
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3: Five. 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
6: She's from Texas, I can tell by the way.
3: Four. Taylor Swift. Three. Sam Fender and Olivia Dean. Sabrina Carpenter. One. Lola Young.
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